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Here's Sabrina Carpenter.

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Q97.1. What up, DJ Herb? Once again, I want to thank you guys for hanging out with me, but my time is up. R-Dub with Sunday Night Slow Jams coming up at 8. I'm going to leave you guys with Bad Bunny. I'm out. Peace.

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1: Yes, I'm just calling. I want to leave an oral expression for my beautiful wife, Haley. I'm coming from San Antonio, Texas. You know, we've been through a lot, but I just want to let her know that I love her so much. I'm listening to the show right now. I'm just wondering if y'all could put it on while we're listening.
2: I appreciate you so much, man. What's your name?
1: Ivan Ramirez.
2: Ivan in San Antonio. And what's your wife's name?
1: Haley Dixon. Although we're not, you know, physically married right now, but I plan to. This is the most beautiful girl that I've almost ever known. And, you know, just the connection that I've had with her is just is unexplainable. We've been through a lot in this short time that we've been together, and just hope that we're going to do okay with our newborn baby that we've had. He's only a month old, and I just want to let her know that we've got this through thick and thin.
2: Hey, Ivan, for everyone else out there going through some troubles and some challenges, what keeps you two together despite the rough times?
1: Man, just our connection, like I said, dude, like, even through the worst of times, we can still laugh at our pain. That's what keeps us together. Just being able to just talk about everything and anything, even the worst of stuff, you know, just being able to be there for each other when we're at our lowest, you know? This is my first time ever doing something like this, to be honest with you. And for this girl, man, she's truly everything to me.

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This is John B, and you're listening to Sunday Night Slow Jams. Hey, R-Dub, why don't you break them off with one of my slow jams, man? That's what's up, all right?

0: 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I have no problem being old school, and I have no problem telling you how much I love and appreciate the magic of radio. 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We are bringing the world together through slow jams, and of course, your special dedications. We call them oral expressions.
1: Hey, this is Crystal Lopez in Dickinson, Texas, wanting to give an oral expression to my husband, the love of my life, Rudy in Beaumont. Baby, I love you. I can't wait till I can see you again. I miss you. I love you, baby.
2: Hey, what's up, our dub? This your boy, Victor Nunez, calling straight out of El Centro, California. I just want to send a very special oral expression to the number one wife in my life, Faustina. And I know that it's kind of tough to put up with a person like me. I'm very proud of you, of everything that you've accomplished. Te amo con todo mi corazón.
3: Hi, y'all. This is Kaylin Kruger from Manchester, Georgia. I'm calling to give an oral expression to Tabitha Stevens in April Walls in Danville, Illinois. I just want to say I love you. I miss you. I hope to see you soon.
4: Hi, this is Maple. I'm from Sepulpa, Oklahoma. I want to send an oral expression out to Levi Dalton. Baby, I love you so much, and I miss you so much, and I can't wait for you to come home. I'm going to be waiting for you forever and ever.
0: And we'll be waiting for you. More Sunday Night Slow Jams and your oral expressions in just a few seconds.
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2: Hello.
1: Hi, I would like to do a dedication.
2: Well, we don't do dedications, but how about an oral expression?
1: What's an oral expression? I thought you did songs. I'm sorry.
2: That's okay. Are you listening to the show tonight?
1: Yes.
2: So everybody on the phone, they are leaving oral expressions tonight. What's your name?
1: My name is Jodell.
2: Hi, Jodell. Where are you calling from?
1: Oregon.
2: Okay. And who's this going out to?
1: Delton.
2: All right, Jodell, it is your time to shine. I want you to express yourself to Delton tonight. Go ahead.
1: I just want to tell him that I love him so much and thank you for being in my life and saving me and being in a good relationship. And he does everything for me, and I love him so very much.
2: Jodell, absolutely beautiful, wonderful. You've done this before, haven't you?
1: No, actually I haven't. I listen to it every Sunday.
2: Oh, you did so good tonight. I really appreciate you calling, Jodell. Delton seems like one lucky man. I thank the both of you for listening tonight, and hope you enjoy the rest of the show.
1: Okay, thank you.

0: 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Sunday night, slow jams.
1: Yeah, nah, I just had a little bit too much of Hennessy. Just gonna tell y'all I feel.

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1: This is Michaela Gonzalez from Farmington, New Mexico. I'm calling for Alex Arnold. I just want to say I love you, baby, and I hope you're having a good night.
2: Hey, this is Nathan Rodriguez. I'm in Harrison, Arkansas. And I just want to talk about my younger brother, Nick Rodriguez. I just wish him the best day ever, and I love him.
3: Hi, I'm Harley Hernandez, and I'm calling from Midland, Texas. And I'm wanting to send an oral expression to Jesus, the love of my life. I miss him. I love him. I'm thinking of him. And if he hears this message, I hope that he calls me.
4: Hi, my name's Madison Crandall. I'm calling from Traverse City, Michigan. My oral expression is out to somebody. I'm not going to say their name. But if he's listening, he'll know it's from me. If you could play, you know what, never mind.
0: It's too late. Too late. Oh, you know, but if you mess up, just keep going. Just let it all out. We do not strive for perfection here at Sunday Night Slow Jams, only connection. We're going to connect you with the people you love the most coming up. And we're going to check the apology line, too. It's never too late to say I'm sorry. We'll get on your oral expressions and your emails, too, from slowjams.com. What I'm trying to say is there's a lot coming up inside hour number two of tonight's Sunday Night Slow Jams, and I really hope you'll be here for it. This hour is brought to you by Columbia Records, presenting Baby Keem and Kendrick Lamar, Good Flirts.

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3: My name is Syria McCurry. I'm calling from Visalia, California. This apology is for my lovely and wonderful husband, Paul Catter. Baby, I'm so sorry, and I hope you can forgive me because I love you so much and I want to be with you.
4: This is Jeremy in Denver, Colorado, saying sorry to Brianna. Just wanted to let her know that, you know, I'm sorry, baby, for anything that could be better right now.
5: Hi, this is Kendra in Las Vegas, Nevada. This is for Ashton. I just want to let you know that I'm sorry for what happened between us, but I just want to let you know that I really love you, I really miss you, and I think we need to sit down and talk this out. My life is nothing without you. I love you.

0: 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It's the Sunday Night Slow Jams. When you call in tonight, you need just a couple of pieces of information before you let everything out. Start with your name, then your location. Tell us who's on your mind, then pour your heart out with an oral expression just like this.
1: Hi, this is Alma Davis, and I'm in El Centro, California. And this message is going out to Sherry Davis. Happy 52nd birthday, girl. I want you to potty.
2: Hi, this is Jordan Paul, calling from Holyoke, Massachusetts. I'm sending this message to my wife, Kiara Hernandez. Baby, I love you so much. I'm sorry for everything I've done. I hope I can make it up to you when I come back home, baby.
3: Hello, this is Lexi Mota coming from Lincoln, Nebraska. This oral expression is going to go out to the love of my life, Xavier Rashawn. I just love you so much, babe, and I just can't wait to get married.
4: My name is Stacy Foster. I'm from Albuquerque, New Mexico, and I'm sending this out to Mike Gardner in Santa Fe. I want to say I love you and I miss you and have a good night. Sweet dreams.
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4: It makes me, well, I don't have a lot of friends and I always forget stuff.
5: 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Since the day he was born, made people's hearts, you know, get bigger and burst. It was right after the pandemic, and I call it falling off a cliff. My son was not who he was 3 days ago. So a lot of OCD, you know, rocking back and forth. From the day our world changed, it took almost 4 years to find out that Rylan actually had Lyme disease. Rylan's resilience is what keeps me strong. He didn't deserve it. No child deserves it. You just have to pursue and pursue.
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1: My name is Stacy Foster, and I'm calling from Albuquerque, New Mexico.
2: Hi, Stacy. How are things in Albuquerque tonight?
1: I'm doing good.
2: Excellent. Who's on your mind?
1: I want to dedicate to Mike Gardner.
2: To your gardener? Who's your gardener?
1: No, Mike Gardner.
2: I thought you said you want to dedicate to your gardener. I'm like, that's cool. That's we've never had that before on the show.
1: Huh?
2: So his name is Mike Gardner?
1: Yeah.
2: Okay. What do you want to tell Mike?
1: Just that I love him and I miss him. And hope he has a good night. And hopefully I can see him soon.
2: All right. We'll get you locked in tonight. Thank you so much for listening in Albuquerque.
1: Thank you.
2: All right. Good night.

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Stacy in Albuquerque tonight. From Mike in Santa Fe, New Mexico, I love you, and I can't wait to see you. From Tiffany to Robert in Las Vegas, Nevada, where they hear Slow Jams 5 nights a week on Q100.5. Tiffany says, I'm sorry, and I miss you, and please call me. From Cody in Carbondale, Illinois. From Mickey, I love you, and I always will. Melissa to Jack in Amarillo, Texas, thank you for being the most amazing man ever. These are your online expressions from slowjams.com. Nia to Jay, Lompo, California. Hold on, because I'm right here waiting for you. From Joel to Tricia in Lake Stevens, Washington. He's thinking about you while he's listening to Slow Jams tonight. Long distance love from Art in Bastrop, Texas. For Regina in Hollister, California. John and Lisa in Honolulu, Hawaii tonight. Annie's in Yuma, Arizona. For Dewan in Las Cruces, New Mexico, where they hear Slow Jams 5 nights a week on Hot 103. Miguel and Michelle in Greeley, Colorado. And we'll say hello and good night to Mohammed in Racine, Wisconsin. To Marshawn, who's in Mississippi tonight. 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
3: My name is Shamika Hill, and I'm calling to apologize to my husband, Tony Hill, because I feel like I could do more, even though I try to do everything. I just want you to know that I'm happy, I love you, and be here for you for everything, and I'm going to try to do better. Not try, I am going to do better.
4: Hey, what's up? This is Victor from Denver, Colorado, and I want to send my apologies to my ex, Melissa. I'm sorry for everything I did to you, and I wish you the best.
5: Hi, this is Joanna in Anchorage, Alaska. 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I do love you. And always, I'm sorry, baby. Please forgive me.

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That's when I knew that your heart was scarring. 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
2: Sweetheart, I've been trying so hard to get over you. 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'Cause the love we shared through the years meant so much to me. All I'm looking for is just a serious relationship. 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
1: 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I love you so much, babe, and I can't wait for you to come home for us to spend forever together.
2: My name is Alex Ornelas. I'm calling from Wichita, Kansas, to my other half, Diamond. I just want you to know that I appreciate everything that you do for me and our family. Everything that you doesn't go unnoticed. I just want you to know that I love you and keep doing what you're doing because you're rocking it.
3: Hi, this is Iris in Dallas, Texas. This oral expression is for Decorian, Beaumont, Texas. Baby, I love you and I miss you. Can't wait to see you.
4: Hi, my name is Cheyenne and I'm calling from Sandy, Utah. And I would like to leave an oral expression for Bobby Gonzalez. We've had our ups and downs, but please stick with me and I know we'll make it through. I love you.
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1: Hey, what's going on, everybody? This is Magic with the NB Riders, and we're kicking back with my boy R Dub. Keep it locked right here, and I want you to dedicate a slow jam to that special girl, somebody you love. Let's get lost in love tonight with R Dub. Come on, y'all.

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1: Hi, I want to give an oral expression. Is this the right number?
2: 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Who's calling, please?
1: My name is Arlene.
2: Hi, Arlene. 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
1: I'm in Houston, Texas.
2: Arlene in H-Town. Who is on your mind? Who are you thinking about?
1: My fiancé, Jamichael Carter.
2: Arlene, first of all, congratulations. What do you want to tell Jamichael tonight?
1: I just want to tell him I love him.

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From Angie to Charlie in Amarillo, Texas, I love you more than you'll ever know. Samantha's in South Bend, Indiana. For Pablo in Pekin, Illinois, I love you and I miss you and I'm always thinking about you. And then long distance love tonight from Phoenix. Felix is in Phoenix. For Lydia in Austin, Texas, I love you, I miss you, and good night. 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Longtime listeners, Misty and Mikey in Salem, Oregon, checking in tonight. Misty says she loves you and she misses you and she is sorry. Dominique in Oklahoma City, Oklahoma. For Brandon in Beaumont, Texas, I love you, and look how far we've come. Jessica for Simu in Anchorage, Alaska. They hear Slow Jams 5 nights a week in Anchorage. Tasha to Jerome in Pittsburgh, Pennsylvania. Denisha's in Lancaster, California. For Marcus in Beaumont, Texas. Maria and Cody in Lubbock, Texas tonight. Jeannie and Michael in Salt Lake City, Utah. Zini, Zachary, and King all in Reno, Nevada tonight. 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We'll check the apology line and give you the fourth and final hour of Sunday night Slow Jams next. This hour is brought to you by Atlantic Records, presenting Bruno Mars' Risk It All.

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1: Hello, yes, this is Charles. I'm from Tulsa, Oklahoma. I just want to tell Antoinette that I'm really sorry and I love you, sweetheart. Things will get better. Just keep your head up. Try to stay strong. I love you, beautiful, and I hope you have a really good night.
2: Good evening. This is Amy from Whiting, Indiana. This goes out to David in Hammond, Indiana. I'd like to say I'm very sorry for being so pushy in our relationship. I just know a good thing when I see it. You're very cute, and I'm very attracted to you. I hope we can stay friends.
3: Hi, this is Sabrina in Victoria, Texas, and I just want to apologize to my ex-husband, Josh, in College Station. I'm sorry for how things turned out between us. You've been on my mind lately, and I can't help but wonder how things would have turned out if I hadn't walked away.

0: history on Sunday Night Slow Jams. The show started in 1994. I was in high school. I was just a kid. And I wanted to play slow jams on the radio on Sunday night and take phone calls. Nobody else wanted to work Sunday night, so they gave me the shift. And here we are 32, 33 years later. And tonight's show can be heard on over 250 radio stations in 17 countries. Thank you for making Sunday Night Slow Jams what it is tonight.
1: My name is Marcela Blanco. I'm from Valley Center here in San Diego, California. I want to send an oral expression to all my children, David, Rachel, Mario, Maria, and Zachary Victoria. I'm so proud of you guys.
2: Hi, Nina calling from Omaha, Nebraska. I would like to send out an oral expression to my girl, Megan Davis. We are laying her to rest tomorrow. Love you, girl.
3: Daniel Pena, Yuma, Arizona. To Given El Empeña, baby girl, I love you. I'm on the road at Sunday. Just know I miss you, and I'm thinking about you every day and every night. Love you, baby.
4: This is Nay from Montgomery, Alabama. This message goes out to my husband, Albert Owens. Baby, if you hear this message, just want you to know that I love you. You mean everything to me. Mwah.
0: All right, time to kiss him through the phone. Your goodnight kisses, we're taking them now at 877-209-0631. And the rest of tonight's Sunday Night Slow Jams play next.
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1: Hi.
2: Hi, how you doing?
1: Oh, I'm doing good. How about yourself?
2: Phenomenal now that you called. What can we do for you?
1: I was wanting to do an oral expression.
2: Yes, let's do it. What's your name and where are you calling from?
1: My name is Desiree West, and I'm calling from Porter, Oklahoma, and I'd like to make an oral expression to my son, Malachi Prather, in Shipley, Florida.
2: Desiree, welcome back to the show. What would you like to tell Malachi tonight?
1: I just want to tell him that I love him and I miss him more than anything in this world, and I can't wait till he's home with his family.

0: this is Adriana from San Angelo, Texas, calling for Jamal in San Angelo. Good night, baby. I love you.
1: Mwah. This is Brianna out of Sacramento, California. This is for Tyrell. I love you.
2: Mwah. My name is Sweet Collins from Amarillo, Texas, and I want to give a good night kiss to my wife, Kara Collins. Tell her good night. I love you.
3: Hi, this is Monica calling from Farmersville, California. I want to say good night to my husband, Robert. 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I'm glad we've been together for 25 years. Mwah. Love you.
4: 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We never say goodbye, only good night. And until next time, my name's R-Dub. 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

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That's when I knew that your heart was scarring. 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

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Friends to lovers need a part to star in. 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
5: 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Made people's hearts, you know, get bigger and burst. It was right after the pandemic, and I call it falling off a cliff. My son was not who he was 3 days ago. So a lot of OCD, rocking back and forth. From the day our world changed, it took almost 4 years to find out that Rylan actually had Lyme disease. Rylan's resilience is what keeps me strong. He didn't deserve it. No child deserves it. 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

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Lil Baby help you get your lingo up. 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

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Let's go.

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1: In the category of Mother of the Year. It's been a while since we've had a Mother of the Year.
2: You mother.
1: To talk about, but we got one today. This particular mother was trying to pass her mandatory drug test.
2: It's mandatory. Okay.
1: So, you know, you'd say, hey, stop doing drugs. And then you'll pass the test. No, not really. I got a different plan.
2: Unfortunately.
1: What I'm going to do is I'm going to get my daughter involved in this. Mm. I'm going to get some pee from her. Because she's not doing the illicit drugs that I'm doing, which will cause me to fail the test.
2: Ah.
1: So, I'm going to have my daughter, though, pop a bunch of Xanax. Because I am taking that, and they'll probably need to see that my prescription medication is in the pee, or they would rule it out, right? Because they know I have a prescription for Xanax. That's part of the test. If they see that's not in there, they might assume it's someone else's
2: pee.
1: That
2: might be a problem, yes.
1: So look how much thought she's putting into this, Dre. Like, that's a lot of thinking right there.
2: Yeah, true that.
1: She doped up her daughter on Xanax, then had her pee, and tried to pass her pee off as her own. Now, she was busted. Yeah, they got her. There's, I don't know, a lot of different factors as it relates to these urine tests, how they catch people. So she was busted and then had to reveal her scam. Yeah, it's not mine. Whose is it? Oh, it's my daughter's. Daughter's. Why is it testing positive for Xanax? Well, I gave her that. What a mess.
2: Yeah, you're under arrest.
1: What a mess.
2: Like, I mean, man. Parenting 101.
1: Parenting 101.
2: You failed the class.
1: Yeah. Parenting 101 would be keep your kids safe. Right? Wouldn't that be parenting 101?
2: That's number one.
1: Not give them a drug that other people get addicted to. Mm. By the way, Xanax, some people have a major problem with that.
2: But not because she was, I think, showing signs of issues that people who are on it.
1: Right, not like heavy anxiety or something you might need to take Xanax for. No.
2: I'm trying to
1: pass a urine test because I can't stop doing the other drugs I'm doing.
2: So she's sacrificing her well-being for you to have a comeuppance.
1: This is all bad.
2: It's a horrible situation.
1: Thus, a Mother of the Year nominee. I just, man, if any one of our listening audience ever is contemplating something like this, you gotta look. You gotta look yourself in the mirror at that point and go, okay, my life took a turn for the worse.
2: Yeah, my decision making skills.
1: Yeah, like
2: bad.
1: I really have to completely do a 180 in my life. Like, this is all bad. Like, well, I can't even believe I'm putting all this energy into contemplating this.
2: What did you expose your daughter's system to now? Did her eyes get big? It's just like, oh, this is a gateway for a situation for her? Will she have problems moving forward
1: in life? Exactly. This is all bad.
2: All you don't know, but you've taken her down a road, a pathway.
1: Mother of the Year nominee?
2: Oh, she got to put her in there, man.
1: Yeah.
2: She's in there.
1: Mother of the Year nominee.
2: Whose people is this, Greg? You have a mugshot?
1: Your people.
2: Damn it.
1: Damn it. I got another story, though.
2: Not a good day right now.
1: Hold on. I'm going to go to the great state of Florida for this. Because this is crazy, but also unbelievable as well. And we don't have this in California. Although we've had some weird animals or sightings lately, but this is a gator versus man situation.
2: Oh, Florida. You have
1: that. Yeah, this happens. Gators walk through they walk through residential neighborhoods.
2: I've seen them out in Florida. I've seen a gator right on the golf course, right there.
1: Really?
2: Hey. Oh, yeah.
1: Well, I've never been to Florida, so I wouldn't know. But I've seen the stories.
2: Mm.
1: So there's a gator just out in front of a man's house. He decides not to do what I would do, which is animal control. Yeah, there's a gator in front of my house. I've locked all the doors, closed all the windows. The pets are inside. My kids are safe. No one's moving until you show up.
2: Help me, please.
1: Yes.
2: Please help me.
1: Yeah, 3 hours? Okay, we'll wait inside.
2: 2 days? No problem.
1: Right.
2: I got
1: food
2: in the refrigerator. We're not going nowhere.
1: We're staying inside till you guys can make it down here. Yeah, that's how I would handle that. This man decided to, armed only with a plastic trash can. Like the one you have in front of your house right now.
2: The big lid on it is attached.
1: Yeah, the big lid is the one. It's trash day for me today.
2: Okay.
1: So my cans are out. Plastic can, and like you load it up and they flip it open. The guys dump it in the back of the truck. So that type of plastic trash can.
2: Mm.
1: The gator is right in the driveway. He approaches the gator with nothing more than a trash can and the lid open, rolling like sideways. So it's not up vertical, it's horizontal.
2: Okay.
1: So the hole is dragging against the ground, right?
2: Okay, yeah.
1: And the lid is up. and he's pushing it towards the gator. The gator is like hissing, chomping its jaws at the man.
2: Showing his manhood.
1: Yeah, like it's a gator, man.
2: This ain't gonna be fun for you, homie.
1: Like,
2: letting
1: if
2: you
1: this
2: know.
1: Gator got your arm, he may take off, sever the hand.
2: Well, he won't get my arm. I'm in the house.
1: I'm looking at the video. Okay, the guy is unrelenting, though. Even though the gator is hissing and chomping at him, he keeps pushing forward with nothing more than a trash can. At some point, the gator is kind of squaring up, like, it was backing up, and then I ain't backing up no more. He continues forward with the trash can, and the trash can kind of gets under the gator's mouth, and then he starts trying to, like, tip the trash can now vertical to try and get the gator to go in.
2: Okay.
1: And, like, he's pushing and, like, tipping and pushing and tipping. The gator's hissing and snapping his jaws. And all of a sudden, boom, the gator's in there. And then, boom, he puts the vertical and slams the lid down.
2: Yeah.
1: Unbelievable.
2: Throws his hands up triumphantly.
1: Yes. The gator is now trapped in the trash can.
2: He can't get out now because he's up standing upright.
1: Now, yeah, now you've stood it upright, and it's going to be hard for him to climb out of there. I mean, I wouldn't necessarily put a pacifier. I'd put some weights on top of that.
2: He can tip it over, though. If he, you know.
1: Exactly. I mean, you got to probably hold it and put some weights on top of it until the proper authorities arrive.
2: No, I'm not. I'm pushing it down the hill.
1: That's the next step.
2: It's out of here.
1: Wow.
2: Unbelievable.
1: What an amazing act of courage pulled off by this man.
2: That's huge. That's
1: taking
2: huge.
1: On a gator.
2: I got to say this, Greg. Yes. I know this is your people. This is your people right here. Alligators fighting them with a trash can? Come on now.
1: This is
2: whose people is this?
1: White people problems. This is actually one of your people, Dre.
2: Stop it.
1: And I thought you would say that. Because usually when it involves some madness with a dangerous animal, you usually go to that had to be my people doing something crazy like that. No, I did this to make you feel better. This is, it's one of your people stepped up.
2: I can't believe it.
1: Take on a gator with a trash can.
2: A brother ran out of his house.
1: Yeah.
2: With nothing on the arm, but nothing but a trash can.
1: He's wearing flip-flops and shorts, by the way. He don't even got boots on or nothing, man.
2: Yeah, ain't a real
1: if that
2: brother.
1: Gator would have got his leg, would have gnawed the toes off.
2: Yeah. He ain't real.
1: Flip-flops and shorts.
2: He ain't authentic.
1: Why is he not authentic?
2: Yeah, flip-flops like fighting alligator.
1: Well?
2: That ain't what black people do. You fight your cousin at the cookout in flip-flops. That's about it.
1: Oh, that's it? Okay.
2: That's about it.
1: That is amazing.
2: That is amazing. I mean, damn. I'm not doing it. I'm not. There's no way. Yeah. We just got a gator situation in our yard. That's all. Kids don't go outside. You know,
1: I ain't going out there to deal with that.
2: Daddy, when you going with
1: an alligator?
2: It's been a year. You know, it leads when it leads, son. That's how it works. Stay your ass out the backyard.
1: How about we go back to the great state of Florida, where they are celebrating
2: Maury Alligator
1: milestone, 50 years of Disney World. Ring the love bell. Disney World, 50 years. We actually did the diamond celebration at Disneyland. They were invited guests down there, and that was 60 years. So Disneyland, and that was a few years ago, is you know quite older than Disney World is.
2: Yes.
1: But in announcing the 50th anniversary, quite a milestone for Disney World, opened in 1971. They have also come out and said that there are just over 20 employees that have been working at Disneyland, Disney World, the entire time.
2: Unbelievable.
1: 50 years. These employees have been working there since the park opened in 1971.
2: 20 of them.
1: Just over 20.
2: Wow.
1: Just over 20 employees since October 1st, 1971. Have been there the whole time. Wow. They say that the park has allowed them to grow with their careers. And try on new hats. So obviously they're not in the same position they were when they first started.
2: Yeah, they're not working the roller coaster ride, pushing that button for 50 years.
1: You left your hat. You know, they've evolved.
2: Hold on to your helmets, and here we go.
1: Yeah.
2: How many times can you do that before you go, okay, I'm jumping off a bridge?
1: This is interesting. When the Disney World first opened, there were 6,000 employees. That's a lot. 6,000 employees in 1971 at Disney World. Now, there are 77,000 employees at Disney World.
2: Yikes.
1: It employs 77,000 people.
2: Mm.
1: That is crazy. Wow.
2: It's a whole economy right there.
1: Yeah, like 77,000 people work at Disney World. That is amazing. They started off with 6,000, which I already thought was a lot. That's crazy. So there you have it. little story for you.
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1: What is the world coming to? A woman was reportedly flashing her breasts, exposing them to drivers passing by her on the freeway. Whoa, what are you ringing the little bell for?
2: That wasn't me, man. My fingers did that. I had nothing to do with that. It just uncontrollable got happy.
1: What?
2: And then, hey, man.
1: Uncontrollable finger?
2: I can't. It's like, I don't know. It's reflexes.
1: Okay.
2: My bad. It's alerting all the guys. It's a story you want to pay attention to.
1: Whoa. Yeah, apparently, I don't know what got into her, but cars were passing by her. Did this create a huge line on the freeway? Just getting in to get their pee?
2: I might have looked over there.
1: I bet you would have.
2: I mean, she's obviously doing it for a reason. Is she in distress? What's going on? Is there a killer in the back seat?
1: She's lucky she didn't cause an accident.
2: Well, I need to find out what's going on in her world.
1: I don't know how long it took, but somebody finally did the right thing and called authorities.
2: Haters.
1: Who pulled her over and cited her for, they got her on a seatbelt violation.
2: What?
1: That's what they got her on. Seatbelt violation. So it doesn't say anything about any other charges. Seatbelt violation.
2: She couldn't put the seatbelt on and they get chased.
1: Maybe they couldn't prove anything. You know, they got reports. They couldn't prove anything, so they just hit her with the seatbelt violation.
2: Mm.
1: So there you go. Again, this cause, why is everyone lined up in the fast lane right now? Why is traffic moving so slow in the fast lane?
2: Yeah.
1: No one's

0: these major places. It's not just security. I mean, they have security, but then they'll have some, you know, in case anything gets a little too crazy, they have the officers right there.
1: Who?
0: All the big theme parks.
1: How did he get caught?
0: He had his mic open.
1: Oh.
0: So apparently, for any of you that have been to Universal Studios Hollywood, this apparently went down near the Bates Motel. So this would have been on the tram tour.
1: Mm.
0: And, you know, if you take the, I don't want to give it away too much, but if you take the Bates Motel tour, like, you know, what's his name? Herman Bates or whatever. He kind of comes after you a little bit.
1: Oh, a little bit, yeah.
0: So, yeah, apparently the police car is parked maybe in the vicinity. They don't know exactly where. In the vicinity of the Bates Motel, according to the GPS tracking. And he left his, or maybe in all the ripping off clothes, he left his mic on. Which went right. It got right into dispatch. Yes, and they were hearing moaning, and the dispatcher was like, "Sir, officer, please turn your mic off, or what's going on? We need you responding to disturbance." He was not responding to any of their dispatcher's calls to him, yet the moaning continued. So it was determined he was getting it in, and after a full investigation, he has now been relieved of his duties from the Los Angeles Sheriff's Department.
1: He's been let go.
0: Let go. Yes, he has been let go.
1: Wow.
0: Yeah. Getting it in near the Bates Motel. Of all places.
1: The Bates Motel.
0: The Bates Motel seems like a creepy place to get it in.
1: He might have just should have went up in a hotel. Went on up in there.
0: I mean, why not go to like the lot where the Desperate Housewives were filmed or something like that?
1: Well, he was desperate. I mean, I get it, but you have to be a little smart in that.
0: You think?
1: Was it a fantasy situation?
0: Hey, I don't know.
1: One day while I'm on duty, I want to get it. I think he had his mic off, and then while disrobing, he cut it back on.
0: Yeah. He mistakenly turned his mic on, didn't realize it was on. Obviously, he's got his headset off, so he's not hearing what dispatch is saying.
1: Wow. Right? It's a perfect storm for him.
0: Wow. At so Universal Studios.
1: When he walked back into work later that day,
0: unbelievable.
1: With people just staring at him, and they all go,
0: oh,
1: yeah! Look at you,
0: yeah,
1: killer.
0: A lot of people knew what was going on. Think how many people are on, you know, have their, are hearing that. All the sheriff's deputy officers on duty.
1: And they're going, dude.
0: You might have had a police scanner and picked that up.
1: I bet his friends are calling his cell phone. I mean, the ones who, like, trying to protect him.
0: Yeah.
1: Like, bro.
0: Yeah, what are you doing right now?
1: What are you doing?
0: Hey, dude, shut it down. They got you.
1: Yeah. If I was him, I would have.
0: They got him, all right.
1: I'd have had to play that off. I'd have had to just, like, man. This attraction over here is scary. They got people over here moaning and groaning and screaming.
0: The people
1: crying.
0: Are moaning.
1: Yeah, they're like,
0: really?
1: Oh,
0: in a very erotic way?
1: Oh, I'm going.
0: Oh my gosh.
1: Yeah, you all right. He's fine.
0: Yeah, that ain't gonna work. Can't do that on the clock? Come on now. How about this? When animals attack, I don't know if you've ever seen that show, pops up on TV occasionally.
1: Your people, Greg, do well on that show.
0: Well, they put themselves in position to be attacked.
1: Well, whales.
0: That's white people problems.
1: Word. Yeah, whales. Not probably the best word to use, but yeah, I've seen it.
0: And it's like big cats, bears, all kinds of animals that could really, you know, kill you. In this particular case, when animals attack, it was a chicken. Yeah, the report of a chicken drawing blood. That is correct.
1: I wish a chicken would come at me.
0: According to the report here, the man was walking down the street when an aggressive chicken pecked him. Wow. And I guess he kind of put up his arms in an attempt to, you know, block or whatever. But when he did, it punctured a vein with a peck in his hand.
1: Wow.
0: Punctured a vein. That's gonna spew blood,
1: man. A lot of veins in your hand.
0: Right, think about it. I got veins popping out of my hand right now just looking at it. So, yeah, punctured a vein, blood squirting everywhere.
1: Mm.
0: He then tried to fight off the chicken unsuccessfully. He had to run for it.
1: He had to run. Fight off a chicken?
0: Could not.
1: Say my people.
0: He ran for it, and he was required to get medical assistance.
1: Damn.
0: And called 911 to report the incident of the when chickens attack. Not, again, the animal I was suspecting in this story right here.
1: Do we have a mugshot of the person who was attacked? Do we have any?
0: I don't know. I mean, he wouldn't have been arrested. He didn't do anything wrong. So I don't have his photo,
1: sometimes to have a photo of the person. But
0: we'd have to have a photo of the offending chicken.
1: That's got
0: to
1: be your piece.
0: Authorities believe that now, within the city limits of most cities, it's illegal to have chickens. Most cities have city ordinances.
1: True.
0: To where you're not supposed to have chicken.
1: Yeah, who wants to hear that?
0: Yeah. So they believe that someone illegally had chickens in the yard. The chicken got out, and then when he was out walking on the sidewalk, that's when the chicken was territorial or whatever and attacked.
1: Pecked
0: him.
1: Here's the chicken sound in the hood for my people.
0: Yeah. Where'd the chicken go?
1: It's dead.
0: That was the last. A box?
1: That's it. Two piece of the biscuit, baby.
0: There you go.
1: Look, you square off at me, you picked the wrong one.
0: Oh, you okay. But what if he punctured a

0: insane, dude. Oh,
1: wouldn't run for your life at that point?
2: There would be no puncturing of the vein.
1: Okay, all right. Dude, would not have gotten that far.
3: I grew up with chickens in the backyard at my aunt and uncle's house, man.
1: You know what to do.
3: Believe me, we had to chase one down, and my aunt just...
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1: A breakthrough in medical science, ladies and gentlemen.
2: Breakthrough.
1: And this involves men's birth control.
2: Nice.
1: Not something you really think about. Men and birth control aren't really the, you know, what go hand in hand.
2: If future.
1: You think about women in birth control, yeah, I mean, you know, the pill was revolutionary way back when. Mm. But now, there's shots, there's implants, there's a million different things that are contraceptive devices for the female. But the guy, I mean, there is the ultimate, right? Your guy could go the ultimate. What do you say? Put some peas on it or something like that? You have a phrase for that. I've forgotten.
2: Yeah, you go see the man with the soldering gun. You know, the man with the scissors.
1: You know, you go.
2: Put them cold peas on it when you're done.
1: Put the cold peas. Smell the smoke? Is that the other thing?
2: You have all these code names for it. You'll smell the smoke. Because I'm going to say, you'll
1: smell the smoke.
2: Because you're awake during the process, but you'll smell the smoke. But yeah, put them cold peas on it. It'll be all good in a few days. Good to go.
1: All right. Well, think again here. This is now innovative birth control for men coming out of the great country of Germany, ladies and gentlemen, where an inventor there has come up with a testicle bath.
2: Hmm.
1: Now, it's like a cup. It is. Like, I guess you put the crown jewels in what appears to be like a, you know, a slightly oversized cup. You put them in there, and then you take an ultrasound bath. I guess it, like, you know, like the ultrasound waves?
2: Mm-hmm.
1: It bombards the crown jewels with the ultrasound waves. And then, apparently, for 1 month after, like, your dudes are sleeping.
2: Nice.
1: The little swimmers are asleep. They don't go to any target destination.
2: Mm, they're not going down no tubes.
1: They're not going, no. They're not swimming nowhere trying to find no egg.
2: They ain't trying to get it.
1: No.
2: At all.
1: At all. For like a month after taking the ultrasound testicle bath. So this could be something new. I mean, of course, this is from Germany. It's not FDA approved or anything like that. This is the early stages. But would you be willing to try it, Dre? Would you be willing to try something like that? Put the crown jewels in a cup and turn it on?
2: Yeah, man. If I still need to do that, I would. Of course, I would.
1: What's it sound like? What's the ultrasound sound like?
2: It's been a while.
1: Or is that an MRI device?
2: You might find out. Here's the deal. I think that this is good for men. Because if you can do this and still have protection 30 days into it.
1: That's what they're saying, about a month.
2: Oh, yeah.
1: You're asleep for like a month.
2: You're good to go. I mean, you can get in there. You'd be like, yeah, you can go to work. Ain't nobody waking up. I wonder what kind of underwear you got to wear after that.
1: I don't think there's a different underwear you wear. That has nothing to do with underwear.
2: You don't want to, like, put them in something and strangle them, you know, wake them up. You want something that's, like, you know, maybe loose. That they can, you know, stay asleep, comfortable, you know?
1: You know, tight underwear might wake them back up.
2: That might squeeze them up. They'd be, hey, what's going on?
1: Everybody up.
2: Something's going on. So you don't want that problem. But the protection that you might have, man, that goes leaps and bounds, man, for a dude.
1: This is it. So I don't know if it's going to win or potentially, of course, a lot of approval has to be done on it. But it's in Germany and could make its way over to the United States. The testicle bath, but
2: testicle
1: again,
2: bath.
1: It's a bathe. You bathe the crown jewels in ultrasound.
2: Nice.
1: And then that puts everybody to sleep, apparently, for 1 month.
2: Yeah, you can tell. I didn't even want to do it in front of your girl because that made me look a little stupid. I mean,
1: I might look odd.
2: Yeah, look odd. What are you doing with that cup? And why do you got them dipped in there, baby? Just relax. This is what they do. I'm putting them to sleep.
1: So you and I
2: don't have no babies that we had to put to sleep. Later on, it's nighttime.
1: Tuck them into bed.
2: Yeah, we don't need that. We young.
1: You.
2: We want to be free. And guys, make sure you handle your business. Yeah, you out here, you know, you frolicking.
1: Okay.
2: Make sure you ain't.
1: All right. Look
2: bringing
1: for
2: no
1: it.
2: Added world. No,
1: the
2: added
1: ultrasound
2: the world.
1: Testicle bath, ladies and gents.
2: Yeah, Greg, are you going to get this?
1: You're
2: getting married.
1: Well, I got to do my. Again, this is intriguing. This looks interesting. It looks like it says it works as possible birth control.
2: Mm.
1: I understand the science. You put those guys, the swimmers, to sleep. They don't swim nowhere. So if it does work, then possibility. Can't rule it out. And I've had ultrasound. I'm not tripping on the ultrasound because I've had injuries where they use ultrasound to help increase
2: hurt.
1: The blood flow. Don't hurt. It heats up a little bit.
2: Yeah.
1: But is that really a bad thing, getting that area a little hot? You know,
2: that could be fun. I might get it just for that. How hot does it get, Doc?
1: It gets kind of hot. That's why they have, and they put lotion on. So they rub in the lotion.
2: There's lotion too.
1: When you ultrasound.
2: I gotta try this just for the try. I don't really need it anymore. But
1: there's lotion.
2: It sounds fun.
1: You put an ultrasound thing on you and it kind of heats
2: it up. Hot water and lotion? Yeah, baby, we gotta get that.
1: Whoa, okay. Dre's intrigued.
2: Get to the house.
1: Okay. How about one more here? In the, ooh, in the category of Teacher of the Year. Teacher of the Year. Now, this is a great concept. She had a reward box next to her desk in the front of class.
2: She did.
1: So those elementary school kids are doing good. Hey, come, great answer. Come on up, grab a reward. There's little toys in there, little candies. You know, that's pretty cool, though.
2: Mm-hmm.
1: You know, a little extra incentive for the kids to do the right, try and do the right thing in class and learn the right life lessons and study the right way. So, go up, grab a toy, grab some candy. You're good to go. Well, things took a turn when one of the kids who reached in, did well in school that day, okay, get a reward, took it home, and the parents realized, wait a minute, this is actually edible marijuana.
2: Wait a minute.
1: Ladies and gentlemen, yes, this packet of toys, that ain't no regular gummy bears. That's some edible marijuana.
2: Okay.
1: Which the kid had actually gotten out of the treasure box
2: from
1: inside
2: the
1: teacher's classroom. Yes.
2: Now, I will say this. The teachers, they go out of their way and spend their own money sometimes. The little salary that
1: right.
2: they do get
1: yeah.
2: to make
1: Put
2: sure the kids have a little treat.
1: Reinvest in the kids, that's awesome.
2: They do. That's, a lot of Belgian teachers do that. Now,
1: yeah.
2: I don't really co-sign on the particular prize that this kid had.
1: No.
2: And as a parent of a five-year-old.
1: Yeah. Right. It's an outrage.
2: If my son came home.
1: An outrage.
2: And with that in his goodie bag, I would be livid. Matter of fact, I'd be telling my son, look.
3: When you go back to school tomorrow, you tell your teacher, I'm going to need to talk to her.
1: Yeah.
3: This is delicious.
1: Your lips are moving over there, Trey.
3: I'm going to need to see her first thing tomorrow because, damn it, I'm out.
1: Well, she's been removed as the teacher at the school after giving out the marijuana.
2: Oh, they fired her.
1: Yeah, it didn't work out.
2: It was an accident.
1: Okay. Sorry,
2: kids have accidents all the time. Accident?
1: Right. Yeah. I don't know.
2: Well, maybe she's just going to that business. Maybe she needs to go into that.
1: Maybe that's her lane.
2: Maybe that's her lane where, you know, she
1: Absolutely.
2: Is a teacher.
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3: Pop that thing, let it clap, let it clap. 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
4: let's
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3: Spread them cheese, let me see that. Shake that like you out of control. 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That thing till your throat gets sore. Bend it on down, put your face on the floor. That till your legs can't stand. High freak with the word in a hand.

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1: Oh, no, they didn't. This is some people doing some crazy things out there. And we break them on down. Start with a person arrested, or at least trying to be arrested. Car chase ensues because he doesn't want to pull over. When he finally does, he starts making a run for it. And he has something in one hand as he gets out of the car to run.
2: Oh, that can be dangerous.
1: The officer shoots him with the tasers with, like, the strings attached.
2: Damn right, I will.
1: But with the other arm, he's able to grab them and yank them out, Dre. Something that would normally just knock anyone to the ground, right? Those tasers. Yank them out and continue running.
2: Well, who the hell is he, Michael Myers? What is
1: This is something out of, like, a horror movie. Like, how did he just yank out those taser things?
2: Sounds like meth to me.
1: And he's running. And now it's like, oh, man, now we got a runner here. So they go, and they're chasing, tracking him down. Finally, eventually, you know, and multiple units are called in. They track him down. There he is. Okay, we got him. And again, he's got something in his arm. So I'm immediately thinking, is that a weapon? Like, what did he not want to drop that was so valuable to him running from the vehicle? Is it drugs? You mentioned drugs. Is it drugs? Is it a weapon? What is it that he would not relinquish? He would not give up, even though he's running on foot to avoid police. Mm. Ladies and gentlemen, on further review, he was running away with a Marie Callender's chocolate cream pie.
2: Damn. That's a good-ass pie right there.
1: Is it?
2: I don't know
1: if I've ever had a chocolate cream pie before.
2: Oh, man.
1: I don't believe I have. I love the fruit pies, like an apple pie, like a berry pie.
2: He was trying to take his pie from him.
1: Well, he was not giving it up. No. He was trying to get away so bad, he was like evading law enforcement to get to the Honeycomb Hideout, I guess, to eat his Marie Callender chocolate cream pie.
2: You'll never take me alive, see? See? That'd be my pie. You'll never get off.
1: Like, man. Yeah.
2: He was serious.
1: He yanked out taser lines, people, to run on foot, holding, grasping his chocolate cream pie.
2: Hmm.
1: He was not giving it up.
2: It's going to take more than electricity to get me down, player, just so you know.
1: Man.
2: I'm crazy like that. This is chocolate,
1: baby. The chocolate cream pie must be that good. I've never had it. Most of the time when I've had pie, it's been apple pie or pumpkin.
2: Mm.
1: I like pumpkin. I plan on having some pumpkin at Thanksgiving, so yeah. I do that.
2: Sweet potato.
1: That's how you do it, right? Yeah, but a chocolate cream pie I've never had. It must be very good.
2: That whipped cream on there, boy, and that chocolate, man, that dude was like, Taser,
1: yeah.
2: You better come stronger than that.
1: Well, they did arrest him. They did take his pie, law enforcement says the pie will be safe along with the rest of his belongings until his release.
2: Mm.
1: But that pie ain't going to be no good.
2: Yeah, he's going to have to go steal another one.
1: That pie ain't going to be no good anymore.
2: Wow. They didn't let him have one slice before they locked him up?
1: Apparently not.
2: Yeah, man.
1: They took
2: you
1: that
2: earned
1: pie.
2: This. I'd have said, here, take a bite. You earned this.
1: He needed to get away from police so he could eat that pie. He was not giving it up. Wow.
2: I'd have been like, hold on a second. Come over here.
1: Hold on.
2: Hey,
1: here you go.
2: Partner, cut the camera off.
1: Yeah.
2: Let this man have a little piece
1: Let
2: of this pie.
1: Let this man have a slice of this
2: almost,
1: chocolate
2: almost
1: cream
2: killed
1: pie.
2: This fool over this pie.
1: Gotta
2: we
1: have.
2: Don't lock him up. Hey, man, come on.
1: Gotta have.
2: Help him sleep a little bit. Relax. He's going to be thinking about this pie. He might start taking out the guards.
1: Who knows?
2: Who knows what he's capable of?
1: Okay, let's get to this here then. This isn't good. A man is needing immediate assistance. 911 is called. An ambulance comes to take him to the hospital. So now you've got a man in an immediate response situation. We need to get him to the hospital as quick as we can in this ambulance to get him treated for this emergency situation. So they've got him on the gurney. They've got him in the back of the ambulance. The ambulance is on the way to the hospital, Dre. I don't know if you know, the sirens are blaring or what. The lights are on. At any rate, he feels, I guess, comfortable at that moment. He's laying on the gurney. He realizes, you know, he's being rushed to the hospital, so help is on the way. He's in the hands of the EMTs. So in that moment of comfort, laying on the gurney in the back of the ambulance, strapped down, he decided to whip it out and start touching himself.
2: Wait a minute.
1: Yes. He whipped it out and started touching himself. Ladies and gents, in front of the EMTs.
2: Right there.
1: That is your medical emergency? That's what we needed to rush you to the hospital for?
2: Mm,
1: this is what needed attention? Your junk?
2: He was like, help! Help, get me! Oh, good, you're here! Give me the gurney, please! Give me an ambulance! Give me the hospital! Quick!
1: Yeah.
2: Quick! Sir, what's the problem? Right here. Right there. That is the problem.
1: Oh, no!
2: You may want to turn away.
1: No!
2: This freaky ass man.
1: This freaky man. They pulled over that ambulance, called police. Please get down here.
2: Yeah.
1: He was arrested.
2: He was like, cut the lights on. And I want to hear the sirens.
1: Was this some kind of freaky desire he had? Some kind of kinky situation? He needed to be on the gurney in the back of the ambulance?
2: Them sirens turned me on. Go faster! Faster!
1: Man.
2: Faster!
1: Right?
2: Yeah, come on, bro. Really? Yeah, they need to just... Again, this is not... I'm going to go back to old Dre on this one.
1: Okay.
2: Again, this falls under the category of not taking someone downtown.
1: Okay.
2: Filing paperwork, court appearances.
1: He's a creeper.
2: Yeah. This is a... Take around the side of the building.
1: Around the side of the building.
2: Oh, you like to pull stuff out, do freaky stuff. Okay. Really?
1: Yeah. Okay. That's
2: a couple
1: old
2: of
1: Dre,
2: them.
1: Right
2: That's
1: there.
2: The old school.
1: That's what that
2: I
1: is.
2: I think a lot of these things can be remedied.
1: Okay. Don't do that again.
2: Just an old-fashioned little touch-up.
1: Okay.
2: Like you, look, obviously, he's only costing taxpayers money. He's not hurting nobody. You feel me? He's not really hurting nobody. He's not doing it in front of the children. But he has a problem. They're trying to cost taxpayers money. Let's take him around the building. Let's rough him up a little bit and say, don't do that again. Find you a little motel somewhere, a little seedy place, and do your business behind
1: your
2: closed
1: business.
2: Doors. And you won't see us again.
1: Okay. All right. How about all of you that like to nap? I've always said, man, if any day I get a nap, it's a good day.
2: Oh, man.
1: Man, just think about that. And as a kid, we fought it, right? As a kid, that was the last thing we ever knew was take a nap.
2: Man,
1: we cried and avoid taking a nap.
2: You tell me right now I can go take a nap, a tear will well up.
1: Well, the University of Northwestern... Which is a very prestigious university, by the way. That's a very thought
2: I've been on
1: of,
2: that campus.
1: Very highly regarded university, Northwestern University, has done research into naps, and they've now broken down a study revealing how beneficial it is to get a, quote, power nap. Now, here's the interesting thing about a power nap. When I hear power nap, I might think 20 minutes. Mm. Power nap. You know, it's like quick, 20 minutes. No. The University of Northwestern is describing a power nap as 90 minutes. An hour and a half.
2: Really?
1: That is a lot longer than I would have thought they would have said a power nap is.
2: Mm.
1: Yeah, I would have thought,
2: and
1: you
2: get, went to
1: sit
2: bed
1: down, get your 20 minutes, get your half hour in on your lunch break or something. No, 90 minutes is what they describe as a power nap, and they also say it's extremely beneficial. According to Northwestern University, it can help boost your motor skills and your memory. A 90-minute nap. So not no 20-minute quickie here. 90-minute nap.
2: And some people say, let me just grab a little nap. Give me 30 minutes, I'll be
1: good. That's not going to do it.
2: You're not really good.
1: That's not going to do it. Yeah, after doing an intensive study on napping, they realize that it's 90 minutes is what your nap should be.
2: Maybe you get some of that REM sleep that you go a little deeper in 90?
1: I guess so, yeah.
2: Wow.
1: Yeah, so they tested people on different, you know, sleeping habits and different napping times, and it was 90 minutes showed a significant increase in motor skills and memory.
2: Now, there was, what else was I going to tell you? Man, I forgot. You know what? I need to go take a nap.
1: Dre, you need a 90-minute nap right now.
2: I need that 90.
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1: These are some odd stories I like to add into your day, and sometimes it's just an absolute what not to do.
2: What and not?
1: This first story is just that. A guy was going to clean the cobwebs in his house, and I've done that. We've all done that.
2: Oh, yeah.
1: This guy decided, I'm going to get a blowtorch, because I don't want to have to knock him down. I'm going to blowtorch him. He lit his house on fire.
2: Yeah.
1: I mean, that was predictable.
2: Saw that coming.
1: People, when we've heard these things in the past, have been trying to kill critters.
2: Yeah,
1: and
2: man,
1: lit their house on
2: get
1: fire.
2: Get a stick, wrap some toilet paper around the end of it, and use that. If you don't have the little duster thing.
1: Yeah, that's a good home remedy right there, Dre.
2: Make it
1: that's
2: happen.
1: Another way to do it. Yeah, just make it. You can do it on your own. That way.
2: Come on. Still
1: yeah.
2: got your
1: now,
2: house afterwards.
1: This story gets worse. Because I think he realized the house just caught on fire. And it just started in this little area where I was using the blowtorch, which seems incredibly stupid. But he doubled down, because what would you do if you immediately start a fire? What do you do? You call the fire department.
2: Okay.
1: You call the pros. They come in and they put the fire out. You save your house from burning to the ground or catching another house on fire. I guess he realized how dumb he was in that moment and was like, I created this. I'm going to put it out. So he tried to use like the stomping on it and like hit it with a towel technique to try and put the fire out, and did not call 911 to get the fire department out there. It was another neighbor who called and saw the flames that called. But who knows how long, maybe they say for like 10 minutes, he was trying to put the fire out on his own. The fire department could have been there within 10 minutes.
2: Could have been there. Maybe you still have your house,
1: and,
2: or some of it.
1: Again, what's the technique the fire department's going to use? Are they just going to come in and just stomp around like?
2: That's what they're trained to do.
1: Let's pull it out. I got.
2: Where my fire shoes at?
1: Yeah,
2: I need my fire shoes.
1: That's not what they do. They don't come in and just. Stop! Oh, hand me that.
2: And a
1: let
2: towel.
1: Me that towel.
2: That's
1: you guys
2: not ready?
1: The technique used by the professionals.
2: All right, everybody, hold hands. River dance. Let's go.
1: River dance.
2: Put this fire out. River dance.
1: Is that? I have never seen fire department do in unison river dance stomping their feet. That is not the proper technique. They have tools for that.
2: Yeah, you river dance, then you Petey Pablo. Get your towel out.
1: Get
2: your
1: helicopter. Yeah, there you go. Oh, so remember
2: you,
1: that song
2: you river
1: too.
2: Dance, you Petey Pablo.
1: You
2: that's
1: wave
2: how
1: your
2: they
1: towel.
2: Do it. They've been trained to do it that way.
1: That's what he was trying to do. His whole house caught on fire. He's actually been arrested. I don't even know if it's his house. He might have been renting. So now you might have burnt down someone else's house. They arrested him. For arson. You can't light your own house on fire and risk everyone's life.
2: Come get him.
1: Again, more doctors chiming in on this. Not that this is super relevant, but for some people, you know, this might be a tell. In the past, Dre, and it took me a long time to catch on to what you were doing, but I learned eventually that, because you used to tell ladies when I was single that I have big feet. I was like, why are you telling them that?
2: I was trying to help you out.
1: Not compliment them with some other. I'm a very sensitive guy. He's a very soft, sensitive guy. You could have said that. No, you said, I have big feet. And I took offense to that. But then I figured out that that is actually a reference for the size of a man's junk. And then I really felt bad that you had even said that on this radio show. Yeah, you. I'm looking at you.
2: I don't feel bad.
1: But that is being debunked now. The size of a man's foot is not what they're talking about as medical science is catching up to this. Again, and I reported on this once before. Now it's a double down. Another study has shown this. They're saying the size of a man's nose is the correlation that should be used to determine the size of a man's junk.
2: It's
1: not
2: the nose.
1: His feet. It's the nose.
2: Okay.
1: Yeah, this is a double down. This is not the first time. This is more science, more research, more statistics coming in. It's the size of a man's nose.
2: The nose
1: I don't know who needs to know that. I'm just reporting on what the doctors are saying.
2: Wow.
1: Okay.
2: Wow, do me a favor, Greg.
1: Cheers,
2: pass me those paper towels right there. I got to blow my nose. I
1: got to
2: blow my nose.
1: Here you go.
2: Yeah, I need paper towels.
1: What about the Kleenex? No. No?
2: Way too small.
1: You need a whole paper towel.
2: Give me two sheets.
1: Your nose. Two sheets. To blow your nose.
2: Blow my nose.
1: Wow.
2: I need a sheet for each nostril. I'm not saying nothing.
1: Okay.
2: I'm saying I need a lot. Blow my nose.
1: Okay.
2: Look at this nose right here, man. Come on. Snout.
1: There you go.
2: So snout, not even a nose.
1: So if it ever comes to a time when you need to describe me again because I happen to be single, I guess what you would do, not me, what you would do is say, I have a big nose.
2: Yeah, huge.
1: huge, massive
2: this
1: nostril.
2: This dude's nose right here. He can smell tomorrow. He ain't messing around.
1: All right. Well, that
2: I'm
1: is
2: trying to help
1: the
2: you
1: latest.
2: Out,
1: well, you, I didn't think that was helping me. I was so embarrassed by that. Just the thought that you had been telling this to ladies for, I don't know what it was, a couple months before I caught on to what was happening. They do random research and polls on a lot of different things, and this is about hooking up, not getting in a serious relationship, nothing like that. This is just like a hookup. They polled, I don't know, thousands of people across the country to determine the age when people do their most hookups.
2: The most.
1: The okay. most hookups. And I would have been wrong on this because I would have thought that's like you're young and you're just going crazy. So to me, that's like 22.
2: I'd say early 30s.
1: And that seems way too late for me because I think you'd already be married by that time. But what they did find was it was 27. Mm. The average age when people do their most, quote, just pure hookups, 27 years old is the answer.
2: That might be right. I mean, based on the fact that you are now probably, you've come out of a long-term relationship
1: maybe.
2: Or now you want to maybe, you know, sow your oats and you want to get out there and experiment a little bit, mm-hmm. you know?
1: So there you go.
2: I can see that.
1: 27 is, they say, the age, according to all this research, thousands of people polled, where you're most likely to have your most hookups. They describe that as some sort of fling with, quote, no strings attached, is how they describe that. So if you're in, there's no commitment, it's no, quote, no strings attached.
2: Yeah, you're just like, you know.
1: 27.
2: You know you're not too far away from possibly getting married if you never have been. And, like, now is probably the time to get it all out of your system.
1: Trying to get it all out of your system
2: That's
1: before
2: what they say.
1: You get
2: it out of your system. Because, you know, 30s rolling around, you want to start having kids.
1: Well, if you're that lady looking for a match, a man that might be wanting to do that, you should maybe just be asking them about their age and looking at the size of their nose.
2: Together.
1: So there you go. Yeah. You can look at the size of his nose and then you can ask him his age. 27 is the age you're looking for.
2: Okay. What a big
1: possibly,
2: nose.
1: Possibly. Yeah, if that's what you're looking
2: if he's
1: for.
2: He's 27 with a big nose. You better, ladies, you want to have some fun? That's your dude right there.
1: Your dude.
2: That's
1: you can
2: him.
1: Put all this research together. If that's what you want, that's how you find.
2: Yeah, if you see a 27-year-old man with two paper towels in his hand, you...
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2: God knows. I am.
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1: Major problem between two cousins. Apparently one, actually it's a male and a female here, but apparently the female let her male cousin borrow her sex toy.
2: This is so wrong. So many different levels. It's not even kissing cousins.
1: It saves you, you know, from buying one, I guess.
2: What
1: you let someone borrow
2: the hell?
1: I don't know, right? If you let them borrow it, then I got to buy one.
2: How does your cousin even know you have a sex toy? I mean, that's like your secret.
1: That's a good point.
2: That's a secret.
1: Wow, you don't, I guess you're right.
2: I mean,
1: right?
2: Your friends, maybe.
1: You talking to your cousin, you're right. That's a good point.
2: Women talk to each other, but your cousin, do you get that intimate with your cousin about what you're doing in your bedroom? Okay, I'm sorry. Continue.
1: No, there's something to what you're saying, though. But apparently, these cousins were talking about it because, I'd like to borrow that.
2: No, he said, let me see what you got, girl. That's
1: so he borrowed it could have been for him to use in his relationship with his lady. We don't know. But
2: kind of nasty.
1: Well, he borrowed it. Now, here's the problem. Apparently, it was working so well, he did not want to give it back.
2: What?
1: Yes.
2: See, this is not a rake or a shovel you borrow from your neighbor. This is like a sex toy.
1: Yeah. He did not want to give it back. So that's where things got really nasty, Dre, because she wanted her sex toy back in a big way and ended up stabbing her cousin over there.
2: Oh, okay.
1: Give me my sex toy!
2: It got real. That is a really good sex toy.
1: Yeah, they're fighting over it.
2: I mean, they're fighting over it. One won't give it back. You're getting stabbed over it.
1: Stabbed. And she went to retrieve her sex toy. He did not give it back. She attacked him with a knife.
2: Is the person going to be okay?
1: Is a sex toy normally something you... Yeah, they're going to be okay.
2: Okay.
1: They survived the attack. Maybe sex toy is not something... Maybe that people are too personally attached to that. Maybe you shouldn't be even letting people borrow it.
2: I mean...
1: If you're that personally attached.
2: Do you put it in the black bag that they give you at the shop when you walk out? I thought I heard.
1: How do you know they have black bags?
2: I heard that's what they use when you walk out the store. I mean, you just can't walk out holding it in your hand. Thank you! I'll be back on Tuesday with that.
1: I don't know what kind of bag they're putting it in.
2: And then the instructions got to be very simple. Hey, I need you to wash it and bring it back.
1: Okay. Well, she didn't get thoroughly. It back. She attacked. So, I don't know. Be careful when letting people borrow your sex toys. If it's really personal to you, you might get upset it being gone.
2: Yeah, I don't
1: know. Or the
2: don't,
1: thought of it being interacting with other people. So maybe you shouldn't let them borrow
2: it. Let's take it a little deeper than that. No pun intended.
1: Yeah.
2: Don't loan out your sex toys. How about that?
1: Okay.
2: I think just for hygienic
1: Lesson
2: purposes...
1: Learned.
2: Let's just hold on to
1: you
2: that.
1: You got to buy your own.
2: Yes. Or maybe you gift them.

0: Maybe you go buy
1: them for Christmas.
0: One.
1: I'll buy you the same model.
0: You got one coming for Christmas. You're not going to use my. Who does? I couldn't even imagine.
1: A lot of things went wrong here.
0: A lot.
1: All right. Here's another one though. This is not good. Church service in progress.
0: Okay.
1: And people are praying. That's when a man jumped up, went up to the altar, turned to the congregation, pulled a Glock out, and told everyone to get up. He's got his gun out.
0: That's going to test your faith right there.
1: Get up!
0: Lord Jesus, Lord!
1: So you can imagine everyone freaking and panicking. This could, I mean, there's been tragedies in church settings.
0: Wow.
1: So the pastor, though, the pastor leaped into action here, Dre, jumped and started grappling with the man with the gun.
0: That's what I'm talking about.
1: That's the pastor.
0: That's the man of faith that I want at leading me at church.
1: And sometimes,
0: a man who's willing to die for me.
1: Sometimes these are older men. I don't know exactly how old the pastor is, but this is a 26-year-old young buck.
0: He dove and...
1: The pastor dove on him.
0: Oh, and from the pulpit.
1: Yeah, and they are
0: Father God, give me wings!
1: Yeah! They're now rolling on the ground.
0: He's with devil the devil is a liar.
1: Yeah! The pastor grappling
0: Go
1: with the man with
0: on.
1: The gun.
0: Pastor Tyson.
1: Wow.
0: I love it. That's now, what you should do. Show your congregation you are for real.
1: For real.
0: You are ready to die for them at the heartbeat.
1: Wow.
0: I'm going to church with him every day.
1: There you go.
0: I will go to battle
1: he
0: with that man.
1: He leaped into action like a leap of faith.
0: Had he cowered down behind the pulpit and just started praying?
1: Oh, man.
0: I don't know if I could come back to that service.
1: It's a tough thing to just jump at the guy with the gun.
0: Then they disarmed the man?
1: The pastor was able to grapple with him long enough that the other parishioners jumped up, were able to take the gun away from the guy and secure him
0: until
1: police arrived.
0: I would have said, everyone gather around. We are going to beat the hell out of this man. The hell will come from his when we get through beating him down, here's what's left of him, officer. Here's what's left of him.
1: Oh, man. Get out the holy water.
0: Yeah, I would have beat him and prayed for him at the same time.
1: That's beat the hell
0: I mean,
1: out
0: because
1: of him.
0: We've had some tragedies in churches where people have come in with guns. People have lost their lives.
1: You're right. Just tragedy.
0: And this would be a moment. Okay. I mean, that probably brought that church together tighter.
1: Right.
0: And no one else will come up in there
1: swinging
0: a gun.
1: Never again.
0: And you should have somebody at the door, by the way, at these churches. Yeah. This is the world
1: we
0: live in now.
1: What in the world?
0: And I say that someone at the church, and I'm going on a limb, I'm going to say it.
1: Okay.
0: Someone at the church should have a gun.
1: Okay.
0: One of your deacons should be packing.
1: Is that where we're at now?
0: That's where we're at right now. Look at the story you just told.
1: Yeah, I know. It's crazy.
0: That's where we are.
1: Right. Let's move on. And this allows me to give a shout out to someone near and dear to my heart. Grandpa Jerry.
0: Yep.
1: What? Look my up. Grandpa Jerry. Look, ring him the love bell.
0: Rest in peace,
1: rest in peace. My Grandpa Jerry was a street sweeper.
0: Oh.
1: That's what he did for his career.
0: That's an honorable job right there.
1: Hardworking guy.
0: Take care of your family. Probably
1: meat and potatoes guy.
0: Decades.
1: Yeah. Yes, he did.
0: Retired as a street sweeper.
1: Yep, that's right.
0: Love bell.
1: Swept the streets, man.
0: Nothing
1: that's
0: wrong
1: what he
0: with
1: did.
0: That, man. Keep the city clean. Doing it at a high level.
1: Mm-hmm. Now, I myself have not ever driven a street sweeper like he did for so many years.
0: Yes.
1: And I didn't actually put it on my bucket list of things to do, but apparently someone else did. As a man stole a street sweeper and started rolling through neighborhoods sweeping the streets.
0: What the hell?
1: Yeah.
0: That's your dream, huh?
1: Now, he might have got away with this, too. If he just stayed on, the straight and narrow, just, right down
0: up
1: the curve.
0: Up on that curve.
1: Up on that curve. He might have been all right. No, this guy, though, apparently driving at very low speeds, was turning intentionally, aiming towards people, on sidewalks, and they'd have to scatter and run out of the way of the street sweeper.
0: Now you're playing.
1: He's going
0: people.
1: 15 miles an hour. Now he's playing with people. Not only that, Drain, you're really going to get upset about this. He went over people's lawns.
0: Get off my yard!
1: Yep, you would have been so mad.
0: Oh, I would run out the house.
1: All the time you put in on your grass and he just runs right over that thing?
0: I would beat the hell out of him like he was a church with a gun. Listen, I know I'm not the only one. You take pride in your lawn looking a certain kind of way.
1: I do my own landscaping.
0: And that street sweeper has wire brushes.
1: Oh, it's going to jack
0: it
1: up.
0: That would just jack up your...
1: Yeah.
0: Man, your lawn would be toast.
1: Right. So
0: he was
1: jumping the curbs, going over lawns, jumping back on curbs, aiming towards people. And they're running out of the way of him. I mean, he was out of control.
0: They call that drugs.
1: And then, police are notified. It took him a while. It took him an hour to really stop this guy.
0: Really?
1: Driving the street sweeper. They had to lay down the spike strips.
0: He's not going that fast.
1: Yeah, but those things are built like a tank. You know, they're big pieces of machinery, you know?
0: Huh.
1: Think about that.
0: The taser can't get in there?
1: No, he's got the window and the door locked.
0: Man.
1: So, they had to use the steel the spikes
0: to get
1: finally stop the street sweeper on a low-speed chase about 15 miles an hour.
0: Oh.
1: and arrest him. So there you go. Crazy.
0: I would let all the people whose lawn got destroyed to get a lick in. Just get everyone line
1: everybody
0: up.
1: Everybody gets one punch.
0: Everyone gets a slap or a punch. Take your poison. Out of people right. Elbowed him. I'd have got him.
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3: Are you ready?
2: 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Oh, yeah. Q97.1. I'm falling and I'm game. And I'm

0: 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Too hard for the radio.
1: Hey.

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0: At the house with it, watching Santa's.
1: Who you with?
0: On the couch with my favorite Santa. 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

I'm counting cash, I'm up. 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
1: Who you with?
0: On the couch with my favorite Santa. I was about to, but you convinced us. Should I decorate her walls or log off to Pinterest? Never too late to meditate on emotional attachments. Even if I

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